All it takes is that one look, that one kiss, one dream to change everything.

You're not the child you thought you were. 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And yet they keep on pushing. Trying inside of your mind. Forever arresting to control. Until the emptiness of heaven.

0: Ja, det var Greg Blake, og så kommer The Harper Family med låten King's Ransom.
1: The note was clear, the price was high, the sin was found.

Lissy Gare og Jeff Napier der med Heading Home with Jesus to Be. Til Ivan Parker. I can't help it.

Ja, det var Jaystone Singers, Love Like You Mean It, til Shelly Faye. Og en ny dame, We Are Walking It Out.

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And he stopped inside of a roadhouse on his way there.

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And once again he asked she would join him on his journey, but she looked right past him toward the window and she just sighed. And then his asking turned to begging while the sun set, and she pointed towards the ground to clarify.

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Drink some margaritas by swinging blue lights. Listen to the mariachi play at midnight. Are you with me? Are you with me?

They be talking, I be talking more, they nauseous. Hold up, I'll be here forever, you know I'm on my fault. I ain't with foreclosure, I will never forfeit. Less than four bars, Google bring the chorus in. Did you get the

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There'll be days like this when no one's in a hurry. There'll be days like this.

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When no one's in a hurry, there'll be days like this.

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When you don't need an answer, there'll be days like this. When you don't meet a chancer, there'll be days like this.

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No one will ever understand how

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You got some power, and I can't treat you like a toy. You're the road less traveled by a little girl. You disregard the mess while I try to control.

kissed and yeah, I've cried. You got too close and I pushed and pushed open your bites so I could run, run. And that I did, but through the dust you saw those teeth marks. They weren't all yours, you had been thrust into a history that had not worked for me, into a history.